Looking shaken, you can't find a spy. Got you scared of ghosts in the dead of night. And while you're making up stories, trying to make it okay, he'll be bringing them in to let them out and play.

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Listen to it from a location

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1: Ooh, hey, hey. Oh, what we're living in. 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

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If playing with your string happens to be your thing, it's easy to say to both, oh, never mind.